social media day. Did you know we spend an average on 141 minutes a day on our phones on social media scrolling? That's over 2 hours. Think about 2 hours. What could you do when we're sitting there going at the end of the day, oh, I wish there was more time in the day. That stat to me is crazy. I do love scrolling. Don't get me wrong. I love my Instagram, Facebook, but 141 minutes. Perspective. It's Chloe, MB.E 8.5, 90s 2K, and today.

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16: 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From Channel 2's Chief Meteorologist to Brad Nitz, sunshine tomorrow. We have an overnight low of 77. Temperatures rising to 93 in Conyers.
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24: 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From Channel 2's Chief Meteorologist Brad Nitz, we have an overnight low of 77. Temperatures rising to 93. Sunshine in the forecast in downtown.

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5: 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From Channel 2's Chief Meteorologist to Brad Nitz, we have an overnight low of 77. Temperatures rising to 93. Lots of sunshine in the forecast this week.

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2: Matt, you should have called probably a professional for this particular DIY project.
3: Yes, I was laid off from work, at the beginning of the year, and it's been really difficult trying to find a new job. Yeah. So I've been trying to help out around the house and stuff.
2: Right.
3: Running the kids around, cleaning toilets, and taking care of the pool.
2: Good for you. And dream husband.
4: Right.
2: Yeah, yeah. I mean, maybe you're feeling like I'm not participating with the family enough. I know what I can do, right?
3: Yeah, just trying to help out however I can since I don't have the income coming
2: right.
3: in. Unfortunately, with the pool part of it, I've been trying to clean it and take care of it, and something happened actually over the weekend where the next day after having just cleaned it, I woke up and the pool was empty. No water, nothing.
2: How do you even drain a pool? I don't even know.
4: I don't know either, Matt.
2: Matt,
4: you
2: tell us.
5: Is there a leak in like a liner or something?
3: I don't know. I've been trying to figure it out. The worst part is I end up lying to my wife about it because I told her that I drained it so that I could scrub the walls of it and make sure it sparkles for our 4th of July party we have coming up.
2: Okay.
4: So not only did you accidentally drain it, then you lied about accidentally draining it, and now this is all coming to a head.
3: Yeah. Oh,
2: why didn't you just say, hey, something's wrong with the pool?
3: I didn't want her to think I didn't know what I was doing, you know? And it was just like, I'm trying to help out and I made things worse.
2: That's really sweet that you care what your wife thinks about you. What's that like?
4: Oh my God. It sounds like obviously you want to apologize for draining the pool, not knowing why it has no water, but you feel pretty bad about lying to her.
3: I think that's the worst part. I thought that I could get it handled and figured out before it all came to this point, but no.
2: So you need to ask your wife to forgive you. You need to come clean, tell her that you are the reason the pool is broken. And also, this could cost, I don't know how much it is to repair a pool, but thousands, if not tens of thousands of dollars.
4: You know that little basket that usually sits next to a pool?
2: Collects.
4: You open that up, you just throw your wallet right in it.
3: Basically.
2: Sit tight. We're going to call your wife here and help you ask her to forgive you for this, okay?
3: All right. Awesome. Thank you.
2: We will talk to her next on the Tad, Drex, and Kara Show.
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2: So Matt was trying to clean the pool and instead drained the pool, then lied to his wife about it. It's just been eating away at him. So Matt, we're going to help you ask your wife to forgive you after you come clean here. Sit tight. She won't know you're on the line.
3: Hello?
2: Hey, good morning. This is Eve?
3: Yes.
2: Hi, it's Tad, Drex, and Kara at B98.5. How are you?
3: I'm doing well. What's going on?
2: We were actually curious where our invite was to this big 4th of July party you guys are having.
3: Oh my gosh, you guys are more than welcome to
2: come. Yeah, okay.
3: You don't mind making a trip up to Milton?
4: Yeah, we'll bring the nooners. You got the pool.
5: Heck yeah.
3: Keep it coming, more the merrier.
4: You guys have a pool? Everything's okay with it?
3: We do have a nice pool, but we're having some issues with it right now.
2: What's going on?
3: It turns out it's really easy to drain a pool and not so easy to fill it back up. So I've got my pool guy coming.
2: Oh, you've called the pool guy.
3: Yeah, this has gone on long enough.
2: Well, we need to let you know this is a feature on our show called Forgive and Forget. And your husband, Matt, is on the other line. He called us looking to help getting your forgiveness because turns out he is the reason the pool is empty.
6: I feel like a loser. You know, I don't got a job and nothing in the pipeline, and now I can't even clean our pool properly.
2: Aww.
6: It's embarrassing.
2: So
3: well,
2: sad.
3: Maybe if your friends didn't spend every waking hour in that pool, you would have found something by now, babe.
2: Eve, are you saying Matt hasn't been making the effort?
3: The last few weeks have been like Matt and his boys lounging in pool floats, drinking beer all day long.
4: What day is it?
6: Out of nowhere. And,
4: I mean, is that true, Matt? You guys have been hanging out by the pool, you and your friends?
6: Well, I mean, you know, when I get my chores around the house done, we have a nice pool. So, yeah, we take advantage of it during the summer.
5: Hard to find a job when you're laying around the pool all day.
3: Well, I guess since this is called Forgive and Forget, I have to be honest. I was the one who drained the pool.
4: Oh.
3: I was just sick of the bachelor party going on constantly in my backyard while I was at work. I mean, I work from home. I appreciate him helping out with the kids, but it just after day with the guys, it just it was really getting to me. And
6: I can say something.
2: So wait, Matt, you came out and you saw that the pool was empty. You didn't bother trying to fill it because you thought that you had done something that caused a leak in it where the water just sunk into the depths of the earth. Is that?
6: Yeah, I was trying to figure out what went wrong.
4: Meanwhile, Eve was putting a stop to the bachelor party.
5: Right.
2: Right. When you weigh everything, the cost of the pool getting refilled, mm-hmm. the pool guy, and Matt's friends not being at your house, was it worth it, Eve?
3: It was not worth it, and I feel quite silly about all of this.
6: Maybe we can have some of our friends bring some bottled water to help fill it up.
4: Oh, hey, that's problem solving.
2: Fill it with Evian.
3: Yeah.
2: I think that's a good idea. Well, Matt was originally calling asking for forgiveness. Eve, do you forgive him for... I mean, he thought he was lying to you still.
3: Of course I forgive him, but I'm the one who should be asking for forgiveness.
2: Matt, do you forgive Eve?
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1: 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Sunny, slight chance of isolated afternoon storms today with a high of 95. Heat index, 102.
2: Ugh.
1: More of the same tomorrow with a high of 96, 76 now. In Snellville, England takes on DR Congo today at noon at Atlanta Stadium. Braves host the Cardinals tonight, 7:15. What else is going on, Kara?
2: Tell you about the surprising place that most people are eating their meals. I'll get to that in just a second, but the countdown is officially on for the wedding of the century. This thing is so big, the National Guard has been called in to help with security. Yes, they are shutting down streets, they're putting up barricades, all kinds of things are happening. Plus, it also coincides with America's 250th birthday this weekend in New York City, so there's a lot going on.
1: I'm about to show my age.
3: Mm-hmm.
1: That's your tax dollars at work, the National Guard.
2: It is.
1: Kidding me?
3: If I had to imagine, she's picking up the bill for something like that.
2: Oh, I would suspect, definitely, because she's not the kind to let taxpayers foot that bill. She will gladly pay for it.
1: Along the same lines, I was in an Uber back from the airport, and they had the guy had Werther's original candies in the back.
3: Delicious.
1: Those are fantastic. And I'm thinking, do you just reach a certain age where you're like,
3: I think you reach a certain age where you start carrying them. Anybody can if I go through your pockets and you got some loose caramel in there,
1: Gateway. Because yes, enjoying the Werther's is like them sending you the AARP card and you not being annoyed. But when you start carrying the AARP card.
3: Okay, what were we talking about?
2: We're talking about Taylor Swift and Travis Kelce's wedding.
1: Who cares about Taylor Swift? Have you had a Werther's?
3: Yeah, this is much more important.
2: Anyways, as tight as they've tried to keep all of these details.
3: About this?
2: Yes! there are little things that are coming out as preparations are taking place at Madison Square Garden. The corporate employees have been banned from the arena, and everyone from vendors to staff and guests have a strict no-phone policy. They're building a giant castle inside the arena.
3: Wow.
2: 100 guests are showing up tomorrow night around 6 p.m. for a rehearsal dinner. I guess there's a smaller facility that is in the Madison Square Garden area. That's where that's going to happen. And then 1,000 to 2,000 guests will be arriving for cocktail hour at 4 o'clock on Friday.
1: Drex, have you noticed how form-fitting adult diapers are?
2: Oh, my gosh.
1: Very comfortable.
3: Is this where we're going back towards
2: back
3: the Werther's?
1: I'll teach you the Texas reach around.
2: Now, when it comes to where you eat your meals, do you have a particular go-to spot? Like, does everybody get together and sit down at the family table and eat? Or do you grab your plate and head to the living room, sit in front of the TV or your favorite spot?
1: Big controversy because everybody else in the family seems perfectly content sitting at the counter in the kitchen. And I prefer a sit down. It's whatever you remember from your childhood. Yeah. Like a meal time was a big thing. You would sit and wait, like after the meal was over, you would sit around and talk and maybe dip a little of that extra bread in the juices.
2: Yeah.
1: You know what I mean?
3: Well, and I think in a traditional sense, and this is going to upset a lot of people, but that was kind of the first time you were seeing dad for the day was at the dinner table. So yeah, it was right to sit around and discuss the day and all that. Now people like work from home. Some dads don't even work.
1: They've seen plenty of us.
3: Yeah, exactly.
2: Well, surprisingly, most of us are eating our meals in our car at least 3 times a week.
3: Oh, minimum three times
2: a week. And to be honest, I prefer to eat my meal in the car 100%. Because it's the only time that I will actually get to finish a meal and it will be hot and I will be uninterrupted. Because when I'm at home or if we go out to a restaurant and I've got Riker, my son, with me, I'm having to service him to make sure he's okay. And by the time I get to my meal, it's stone cold.
1: There's only two things I eat in the car. One is the Chick-fil-A sandwich because I can just kind of wrap the wrapper around it.
3: Right.
1: Don't like to touch my food because I'm not...
2: You
1: want to
2: get grease all over everything.
3: So you won't eat fries.
1: I wouldn't eat the fries.
3: What if you had a if you had a fork?
1: Sure.
3: If you had
1: grilled nuggets
2: or some tongs
1: with a fork.
3: Yeah.
1: And then Taco Bell, the bean burrito. But that's like, you know, it's handheld on one hand, but at the same time, you get the hot lava.
3: Right. You need a dedicated, like, car fork. We should look into
1: something
3: that.
1: Something like, you know, your badge that you get into work with, like on a pull cable.
3: You hang it on your belt or something like that.
1: Mirror.
3: Now we're talking.
1: Kara, what are your go-to in the car? You're driving. I mean, you want to talk about distracted driving.
2: Oh, I love a good Chick-fil-A nug. And I've got like a setup where I can get all of my sauces and kind of set it up in my cup holder so that I don't have to worry about it. I can just dunk and go and I can drive. I've got my one hand that is the eating hand and the one hand that is the driving hand.
1: They make cup holders for cups, for beverages, but what they should do is make a cup holder, and it's all that structure coming out of the cup holder is just to hold. Maybe you could do a dual nugget sauce.
3: Right.
1: Just that little rectangular slots for sauce, small sauces.
2: I think they do have products like this. If not... If not,
1: I'm going to retire from radio.
2: Taddy needs to get into 3D printing ASAP.
1: Yes.
0: There's more of Tad, Drex, and Kara coming up. And here's what they'll be talking about.
1: 12 years old, coming home from camp with a letter written to her by a camp counselor who's 19. Yeah, this is an issue. And this is why a mom has reached out to us. We will read you this letter. And she needs help deciding what her next move is. 6 minutes away.
0: From the Kenya to Mall, one call, that's all, Traffic Center.
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15: Mostly sunny and very hot again today. Headed to a high of 95 in Atlanta Heat Index, around 102. And a 20% chance of an isolated shower or storm. There'll be a few out there. There'll just be few and far between. And again on Thursday, isolated afternoon storms, high 96. I'm Channel 2 Action News Chief Meteorologist Brad Nitz for B98.5.
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1: Pair of tickets for you to see the Indigo Girls at Cobb Energy Center Performing Arts Center on October 2nd. We'll give those away at 6:25 this morning.
0: We got this letter on our Facebook page, and it's a pretty interesting question. I'll just read the letter from this mom. She says, I wanted to run something by you guys and see what you think I should do. My daughter just came back from a 2-week overnight camp and showed me this handwritten letter from one of her counselors. And the letter is attached. I'm going to read it.
2: Mm-hmm.
0: The letter says, I've written and rewritten this note more times than I can count. And I still can never seem to find the right order or phrase of words. Nothing seems to come close to matching how I feel or making complete sense. You once asked me which side of you I liked better. Truth is, I don't have a preference. Honestly, I like them all. It did hurt a lot to see and hear how you reacted when the new campers showed up. I honestly felt like I was essentially pushed aside. Although we're technically not supposed to have favorites, but as of yet, you have far affected me the most. This session wouldn't have been the same without you here. I do plan to be around throughout the year and next summer, so I hope you're not too annoyed with me. I do want to let you know that I will always be here for you. I really don't care if it's 2 a.m. and you just need to talk. I'll be here. Keep being amazing. I can't wait to see what you become in the coming years. Your guard of life. And then the person signs it. And I've got a little bit more from the mom. But do you have?
1: Yeah, just a couple questions. So mom just sent us this letter. You said it was her daughter that went to camp?
0: Her daughter came back from camp and showed. So the daughter was thinking like, I'm not sure about this letter.
1: How old's the daughter?
0: The daughter is 12.
1: Okay.
0: Let me read the, I'll finish this.
1: Okay.
0: This wraps up and it covers all that. It says, what I'm struggling here is the fact that the camp counselor is 19 years old and male.
1: What?
0: My daughter is 12.
1: What?
0: I've read it 1,000 times, and the more I read it, the more I wonder if this guy has improper intentions or if he's just trying to communicate with my daughter on her level. I know that if I report him, his life could be ruined, so I'm trying not to overreact on this.
2: Wow.
1: Tad, that letter that you just read from a mom about her 12-year-old daughter going to camp, that letter was written by a 19-year-old man?
0: Yes.
2: Oh, jeez.
0: But, you know, if you read this letter, is it, like, there's parts of this letter where you're like, for example, it starts out with, I've written and rewritten this note more times than I can count. Like, you, a camp counselor, shouldn't have to be thinking about what they're writing.
2: Yeah.
0: Like, it shouldn't matter that much. Other things like, you asked me what was my favorite part about you. And honestly, I like it. Like, thing, there are some. And then at the end, it's like, I can't wait to hear what you become. So mom is like wondering.
2: It's like dancing on the edge of being creepy.
0: Right.
2: Yeah.
0: And that's what she's looking for help in. So if this was your kid or not sure anybody's ever been in this situation, that's why we're talking about it.
1: What a terrifying situation.
2: Yeah,
1: as the
2: no
1: dad
2: kidding.
1: Of a daughter, this is my nightmare.
0: You send your kid off to camp worried about the other campers, not the counselors. Do you think mom should contact the overlords of the camp or whatever? And like she says, she's worried that she could ruin a life here. She's struggling with this. She doesn't want to overreact to
2: it.
0: Can't wait to hear what you have to say next on the Tad, Drex, and Kara Show.
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4: Mostly sunny and very hot again today. Headed to a high of 95 in Atlanta Heat Index, around 102, and a 20% chance of an isolated shower storm. There'll be a few out there. There'll just be few and far between. And again on Thursday, isolated afternoon storms, high 96. I'm Channel 2 Action News Chief Meteorologist Brad Nitz for B98.5.
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0: B98.5, 92K, and today, listen Thursday from 10 a.m. till 7 p.m. when you hear an Ariana Grande song. Caller 25 gets a pair of tickets to see her July 6th. So we're talking about this weird letter that a 12-year-old brought home from summer camp.
1: Yeah, it was from a camp counselor saying, like, you know, I care about you, and there were special things about you. We had this bond. I'll be there for you if you need me. Yeah, the camp counselor was a male 19-year-old sending it to a 12-year-old camper. The mom's like, oh, do I blow up this camp counselor spot or what?
0: Good morning, Sharon.
2: She needs to send that letter to the leader of the camp because my daughter works in a field that protects children, and that gives pedophile vibe.
1: It kind of grooming? Is that what it felt like to you?
2: Yeah.
0: Is grooming where you sort of dip your toe in the water and you see if the person reacts?
2: Well, grooming's trying to get them to their side, but I think he's testing the water to see how she would respond.
0: And another really quick question. What do we call somebody who runs a camp? Because this has come up a couple of times. It's not the counselor, but it's the, I call it the
3: director?
0: Overlord.
1: Yeah, because like a headmaster, camp director.
0: There we go. Thank you, Sharon. Appreciate it.
2: Yeah, I wish that mom the best.
0: Don't change. Monica?
4: First off, I have to think to myself, at what capacity could my daughter have interacted with him that close to where I am the focal point of him, having, quote, written this and rewritten this so many times? I think that that is the most telltelling for me as a parent. And also for that individual who is 19, there needs to be some oversight. So I would just simply deliver the letter to the individual that is over the camp.
0: That's a great idea because they will know what to do. And frankly, correct, if it is determined that this kid loses his job and his parents find out about it, well, isn't that wonderful to learn at 19 years old when it didn't go too far and now you can either get help or at least realize that what you did was inappropriate, that you can't go writing sweet love letters to 12-year-olds.
3: Yeah.
1: The mom and the daughter must have a really good relationship. The fact that the daughter brought the letter to mom,
3: yes,
1: like obviously mom's doing something right, that she's cultivated that type of a relationship with her daughter, because imagine just finding it in the bedside table.
3: Yeah.
0: Definitely the 12-year-old should not be punished because you got to keep those lines of communication open.
3: Right,
0: you
3: need to she didn't do anything wrong. She was just at the camp and this was an older counselor. We don't know what their connection was, or maybe there wasn't a connection.
0: But somebody else just asked that question, like, I wonder what they were doing and I mean, just make sure that you do not point any of the blame to the 12-year-old. Even if the 12-year-old was hitting on the 19-year-old, the 19-year-old needs to be stronger than that.
3: 100%.
0: Now, Nicola, you were in a similar situation back in the day.
5: When I was a kid, I had a situation where an older boy was in a, wrote me a letter, and it was like just on the edge. And I mean, I'm, an adult now, but back in the day, you could just reach out directly, and that's what my parents did. They contacted the boy. He was over 16, and I was about 12 as well, and they contacted him and said, this is inappropriate, never contact her again, and you need to really think about doing this ever again to anybody else because this is not right.
0: Drex, how would that go if this was your daughter and you went directly to the boy?
1: Well, the first thing we do when our daughter started going to summer camps was, okay, she wants to go to a horse camp or she wants to go to a sleepaway camp. Is it all girls? That is the first question. Like, I'm not sending her anywhere where there are any men anywhere near that camp.
3: So you say no to the co-ed camp.
1: 100%. That's the first mistake.
0: I didn't know that was an option. Can I send my son to an all-girls camp?
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0: Speaking of boom, you spend that $100 on bottle rockets.
2: Mm.
0: I was surprised, but I was looking at bottle rocket futures. 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Does that sound even... 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
2: I don't know.
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0: Oh, I was just told by our producer that prices go up because of the Strait of Hormuz. So. Sunshine, slight chance of isolated afternoon storms today, high of 95, heat index around 102, more of the same tomorrow, high of 96, 76 now in Lilburn. England and DR Congo today at noon, Atlanta Stadium. I thought that was Dominican Republic Congo, but I think it's the other one. Braves host the Cardinals tonight, 7:15. What else is going on, Kara?
2: The internet's newest hero is a 96-year-old grandma, and I'll tell you why the world is coming to her defense in just a second. But we all know AI is slowly creeping into our everyday, and now Netflix is getting in on the tech with their new reality show, Wonka's Golden Ticket. Mm. So it's based on Willy Wonka and the Chocolate Factory. Mm-hmm. So they turn to AI to recreate Gene Wilder's voice, who famously played the character in the 1971 movie. So the teaser came out yesterday. Here's what Gene Wilder's AI voice sounds like.
4: A whole new generation of real-life golden ticket holders will compete for a life-changing prize. Or say a most unfortunate goodbye. Marvel at the magic you remember and delight in my newest wonders beyond imagination. The most extraordinary competition on Earth is about to begin.
1: Wow.
0: Cool that they did that, and I guess that's sort of a way to pay tribute to Gene Wilder, but we've been watching the Johnny Depp version on continuous repeat 24/7. Mm-hmm. Why couldn't they have? He's alive.
2: The chiclet teeth freak me out. I can't stand the Johnny Depp chiclet teeth.
0: You're like, how can that guy be Jack Sparrow?
1: Have you guys watched the Timothée Chalamet version, the Willy Wonka?
2: I haven't.
1: And I'm not a big fan of like any of the musicals, singing and dancing and all that. Timothée Chalamet crushes it.
0: Good point. The money they spent on it, recreating Gene Wilder's voice, they could have had Timothée Chalamet.
1: The Timothée Chalamet.
2: Now, an unlikely TikTok star is emerging from a Connecticut retirement home. 96-year-old Lillian Droniak, who goes by Grandma Droniak online, has gone viral for being threatened with eviction for throwing ragers with her girls.
0: I love it.
5: I just got this letter. It says you're getting kicked out if you don't stop the party. I could do what I want. I pay $12,000 a month to live here. My girlfriends are coming over tonight. We're going to drink and gossip. It's not a party, but we do get rowdy.
0: Dude, she is a legend.
1: Yeah.
0: Every once in a while, somebody slips through the cracks, right? They drink, they smoke their whole lives, and they still live to be a ripe old age.
2: This lady is awesome. I love her. Definitely follow her online, TikTok, Instagram, Grandma Droniak. But the entirety of the internet is standing by her and saying, don't you mess with Granny now.
1: Well, and the best part is, they said the girlfriends are coming over, we're going to drink and get rowdy and all that. They're going to wrap up by 6:30. They'll be in bed by 7 when Jeopardy starts.
2: Oh, no, they won't.
1: No.
2: No way. So my husband's 107-year-old grandmother lived in the coolest retirement home, and they would have happy hours and bring in entertainment and all-night dance parties,
1: whoa,
2: and there's so much scandalous stuff going down at the retirement home. If Bravo is looking for a new show, this is where they need to go.
0: Imagine making it single long enough to be able to live at the Villages.
1: Man. Golden Girls Gone Wild.
0: Oh my gosh.
2: I love it so much.
3: Here's what's coming up next with Tad, Drex, and Kara.
0: What is the material on a disco ball that reflects light? Is it A, tiny LED screens, B, mirrors, or C, leftover sequins shaved off John Travolta's white jumpsuit? The answer when we play Are You Smarter Than Kara coming up at 6:35.
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6: Good morning. The interstates are quieting down for us a little bit. Cleared up that overturned vehicle we had down by the airport. Pretty much at speed limit is picking up in our hot spots, but I'm not seeing any major delays right now. We do have a crash reported over on the west side on 20 eastbound of Fairburn Road, and the traffic light is flashing at Moores Mill and West Wesley. 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I'm Woody with B98.5 Traffic.
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1: 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Hey, Jason.
2: How you doing?
1: We are well. Can you kick our pop culture princess out of the studio?
2: She is going down.
3: Ooh, fighting words, Jason.
4: She's yelling, timber!
3: I am not.
1: Kara's going to stand outside. We'll ask you 5 trivia questions and bring her back in. Ask her the same questions. If you can answer more right than Kara, she has to pay you $100 of her own money. Are you ready?
2: I am ready.
1: Check this out. Today would have been Princess Diana's 65th birthday. How many kids did she have?
2: 2.
1: Number 2, a 300-pound disco ball was seen being delivered to Madison Square Garden yesterday in preparation for Taylor's wedding. What is the material on a disco ball that reflects the light?
2: Aluminum.
1: Number 3, Will Ferrell's popping up in ads for Skims to promote his new Netflix series. Can you name the Atlanta-based shapewear company similar to Skims? Also starts with an S. Yeah. Sarah Blakely.
2: I got nothing there.
1: Number 4, Devil Wears Prada 2 is available to stream online starting today. What name does Miranda call Andy in those movies?
2: No idea.
1: Dude is in danger of not getting those Indigo Girls tickets.
2: I know.
1: Number 5, new trend for 4th of July parties is setting up a Mahjong table for guests. How many suits are in a game of Mahjong?
2: 5.
1: It's almost not fair that you should get these questions. Bringing Kara back in.
4: Yeah, these were more female-friendly questions,
1: yes.
4: But it's all right.
2: I would say so.
4: Yeah, we'll see how Kara does.
1: All right, making her way back in, ready for the same questions.
3: I'm ready.
1: How many kids did Princess Diana have?
3: 2.
4: William and Harold, that's what Jason said, 1-1.
1: Number 2, what's the material on a disco ball that reflects the light?
3: A mirror?
4: Yeah, Jason said aluminum.
1: I think we can accept it. You don't know who's trying to save money.
4: All right, we'll give it to him. It's 2-2.
1: Number 3, can you name the Atlanta-based shapewear company similar to Skims?
3: Spanx.
4: Jason didn't have an answer, which... he probably shouldn't have, so, all right, it's 3-2.
3: They make men's banks.
1: Dude, you can get 20 pounds of potatoes in a 5-pound bag. Number 4, what name does Miranda call Andy in the Devil Wears Prada movies?
3: Emily.
4: Yeah, apparently that was an old assistant that now that's every assistant's name.
3: Yes.
4: Jason missed that as well. It's 4-2.
1: And number 5, how many suits are in a game of Mahjong?
3: 8?
4: There's only 3 suits in a Mahjong game, but then there's like 36 tiles per suit. I don't know. Whenever my wife starts talking about it, I just glaze over.
3: I play on my phone all the time. I just match the tiles. Just
4: right. Final score this morning, 4-2. Jason in Gainesville, you're smarter than Kara.
2: You win, Kara.
4: Your new record, Kara, 2,624 wins, 75 losses.
3: Sorry, Jason.
2: That's okay.
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2: 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I got you updated on Taylor and Travis' big day coming up in Info to Go.
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3: 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Traffic's by southbound on in towards about Pleasant Hill. I think they stopped to clean some debris out of the road. That's why that's a little heavier. 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I'm Woody with B98.5 Traffic.
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0: 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Sunshine today. Slight chance of isolated afternoon storms. That's just how it is in the summer. High of 95, heat index around 102. That's not normal. What?
2: That's just hot.
0: You're just groaning. Tomorrow, more of the same. High of 96.
2: I love weather people, but they're like the heat indices. Like the plural form of index is indices.
0: That's a new one. Yeah. That's like when they changed Uranus to Uranus.
3: Right, yeah. Change it. It was always Uranus.
0: Or Demi Moore to Demi. Please. 76 now in Conyers. What's going on, Kara?
3: Tell you about the surprising place that most people are eating their meals. I'll get to that in just a second, but the countdown is officially on for the wedding of the century. This thing is so big, the National Guard has been called in to help with security. Yes, they are shutting down streets, they're putting up barricades, all kinds of things are happening. Plus, it also coincides with America's 250th birthday this weekend in New York City, so there's a lot going on.
0: I'm about to show my age.
2: Mm-hmm.
0: That's your tax dollars at work, yeah. The National Guard.
3: It is.
0: Kidding me? Along the same lines, I was in an Uber back from the airport, and I had Werther's original candies in the back.
2: Delicious.
0: Those are fantastic. And I'm thinking, do you just reach a certain age where you're like,
2: I think you reach a certain age where you start carrying them. Anybody can like them. If I go through your pockets and you got some loose caramel in there, that's a gateway.
0: Because yes, enjoying the Werther's is like them sending you the AARP card and you not being annoyed. But when you start carrying the AARP card,
2: okay, what were we talking about?
3: We're talking about Taylor Swift and Travis Kelce's
0: wedding. Who cares about Taylor Swift? Have you had a Werther's?
2: Yeah, this is much more important.
3: As tight as they've tried to keep all of these details. Yes. There are little things that are coming out as preparations are taking place at Madison Square Garden. The corporate employees have been banned from the arena, and everyone from vendors to staff and guests have a strict no phone policy. They're building a giant castle inside the arena.
0: Wow.
3: 100 guests are showing up tomorrow night around 6 p.m. for a rehearsal dinner. I guess there's a smaller facility that is in the Madison Square Garden area. That's where that's going to happen. And then 1,000 to 2,000 guests will be arriving for cocktail hour at 4 o'clock on Friday.
0: Have you noticed how form-fitting adult diapers are?
3: Oh my gosh.
0: Very comfortable.
2: Is this where we going back towards
3: back
2: the Werther's?
3: Yeah. Now, when it comes to where you eat your meals, do you have a particular go-to spot? Like, does everybody get together and sit down at the family table and eat? Or do you grab your plate and head to the living room, sit in front of the TV or your favorite spot?
0: Big controversy because everybody else in the family seems perfectly content sitting at the counter in the kitchen. And I prefer a sit down. It's whatever you remember from your childhood.
2: Yeah. And I think tradition, in a traditional sense, and this is going to upset a lot of people, but that was kind of the first time you were seeing dad for the day was at the dinner table. Mm-hmm. So yeah, it was right to sit around and discuss the day and all that. Now people like work from home. Some dads don't even work.
0: They've seen plenty of us.
2: Yeah, exactly.
3: Well, surprisingly, most of us are eating our meals in our car at least 3 times a week.
2: Minimum three times a week.
3: I prefer to eat my meal in the car 100%. Because it's the only time that I will actually get to finish a meal and it will be hot and I will be uninterrupted.
0: It's just difficult to eat in the car. So what are your go-to in the car? You're driving. I mean, you want to talk about distracted driving.
3: Oh, I love a good Chick-fil-A nug. And I've got like a setup where I can get all of my sauces and kind of set it up in my cup holder so that I don't have to worry about it. I can just dunk and go and I can drive. I've got my one hand that is the eating hand and the one hand that is the driving hand.
0: They make cup holders for cups, but what they should do is make a cup holder and it's all that structure coming out of the cup holder is just to hold. Maybe you could do a dual nugget sauce.
2: Right.
0: Just that rectangular small sauces.
3: I think they do have products like this. If not,
0: I'm going to retire from radio. halfway
3: there.
0: How do
3: you need to get into 3D printing ASAP?
0: Yes. Yes. We will call them sauce troughs.
2: Oh, wow.
1: There's more of Tad, Drex, and Kara coming up. And here's what they'll be talking about.
0: So, see, what happened was, is Courtney was out at Northside Tavern with her dad and a friend.
2: Mm-hmm.
0: And her dad is convinced that her friend Clint is a celebrity. We're going to find out what celebrity he is mistaking him for and why Courtney needs his forgiveness coming up in 3.5 minutes. Yes, it's a forgive and forget classic in 3.5 minutes.
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0: Courtney, what's going on?
2: Okay, so I have this friend, Clint. He's older and he's got thinning hair and stuff. He's from California and he's got a nice tan and has perfect teeth.
0: Okay. Oh my God. Is this a friend or a boyfriend?
2: Oh, God, no. He asked me and I laughed in his face because he's so much older than me. And right. Anyway,
0: why are you telling us what he looks like then?
2: So I know it's crazy, but when my dad met Clint at Northside Tavern, he started acting like really weird, like he was starstruck or something.
3: Your dad was hanging out with somebody his age and his daughter. Okay.
2: Yeah. And I've never seen my dad act that way. So when Clint went to the bathroom, I asked him what was going on.
0: Yeah, what did he say?
2: He looked around to make sure nobody was listening, and then he whispers to me, "That's Lee Greenwood."
4: Lee Greenwood?
0: The country singer?
3: Like this
0: Lee? Wait, do we have some Lee Greenwood?
3: This Lee Greenwood?
5: Because there ain't no doubt I love this lady.
3: This Lee Greenwood.
5: God bless the USA.
0: Okay, so your dad thinks your friend, now it's not though, it's not really Lee Greenwood.
2: No. And so Clint left, and he left before I had the chance to tell him that my dad thought he was Lee Greenwood.
0: Okay.
2: It was perfect, because my dad never had the chance to find out he's not really Lee Greenwood, so I just played it up. So I looked Lee Greenwood up on Wikipedia and like really went along with it. Okay, I actually know everything about Lee Greenwood now.
0: So you studied who Lee Greenwood was. Clint never found out that your dad thought he was Lee Greenwood. This is the strangest conversation I've ever had in my life.
3: What exactly can we do to help you, Courtney?
2: Okay, so this weekend, my dad's having a 4th of July party and I invited Clint. So my dad thinks that Lee Greenwood is coming to his party.
4: Oh my God.
2: He's super excited.
0: So you need our help breaking it to your dad that your friend Clint is not really Lee Greenwood?
2: No, actually, I need your help asking Clint to forgive me because he's going to need to pretend to be Lee Greenwood this week.
0: Oh, my God. I am sure you are wondering, how is Clint going to react to all of this? Mm. You're going to find out in 4 minutes. Forgive and Forget on B98.5.

0: 98.5, 90s 2K. And today he's going to be here in town in November. It's Chris Brown, those shows with Usher, Tad Drex and Kara show. Neo and Akon, Lakewood Amphitheater, July 11th. Free tickets to that show in the next 5 minutes.
1: You swear your intentions were good, but now you need forgiveness. 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
0: Clint is coming to a party at Courtney's dad's house this weekend, and Courtney needs our help telling Clint that he's got to pretend to be Lee Greenwood this weekend. Sit tight, Courtney. We're going to get Clint on the phone / Lee.
2: Hello.
0: Hi, is this Clint?
2: Yes. Hey,
0: this is Tad Drex and Kara calling from B98.5. Do you have any big plans for the 4th?
2: Not really. What, did I win something? I was going to go to a little party in Legendville on Sunday.
0: Yes.
2: By the way, what's wrong?
0: Well, do you know much about country music?
2: Not really, no.
3: Has anybody told you, Clint, that you look like a celebrity?
2: When I was in better shape, I got Chuck Norris a couple times, but it's been a while. What's going on?
0: We have your friend Courtney on the phone with us. You're on a feature on our show called Forgive and Forget. And Courtney called us because she needs our help asking your forgiveness for what, Courtney?
4: Hey, do you remember when you met my dad?
2: Yeah.
4: So my dad thinks you're Lee Greenwood, country singer, Lee Greenwood.
2: Okay.
4: So I kind of went along with it, and now he thinks that Lee Greenwood is coming to his party this weekend.
3: And that would be you, Clint?
2: So what exactly are you expecting me to do?
0: So, Clint, you're willing to go along with this and pretend to be Lee Greenwood at the 4th of July party?
2: Well, as long as it doesn't end with bail.
4: Could you talk a little more twang in your voice?
2: Yes, ma'am, I can do that. My daddy's from Georgia.
4: Oh, yes. Okay, all right. I bought you this new shirt with stars and stripes. And
2: oh, God.
0: Courtney, you are ridiculous. Like, you went shopping for a star and stripe shirt and a big belt buckle to give Clint a costume to really play this up.
2: I wouldn't mind doing the whole Lee Greenwood thing without the stars and stripes shirt.
4: I did spend a lot of money on it. It's tasteful. You'll see. It's like.
0: So is that it? Are we all good? Do you forgive your friend here, Clint, for pretending that you're Lee Greenwood?
4: I'm sorry, but there's one more thing. I kind of told my dad that you would sing God Bless the USA right before fireworks.
5: What? Oh, my gosh, Courtney.
0: No.
2: Gotta be kidding me.
4: I'll buy you beer. I'll buy you whatever you want. I mean, Lee is, I believe, a Coors Light guy, but I'll get
2: you. Oh, God, you know please, anything but Coors Light.
0: Courtney's been studying everything about Lee Greenwood, so she'll brief you before you get to the party.
3: Yeah, are you ready to practice, Clint?
2: Oh,
3: Let's
2: play.
3: I am now. You really gonna draw out the A there, Clint?
2: I'm proud to be an American.
0: Yeah, you are.
3: Not bad.
0: That's pretty good.
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0: Mark needs our help asking his wife Jenna for forgiveness for the three strange men currently sleeping in their basement.
3: Oh.
5: What?
0: Tomorrow morning, 7:10.
1: There's more of Tad, Drex, and Kara coming up.
6: Oh, yes.
1: And here's what they'll be talking about.
0: What city did Batman protect? Was it A, Metropolis, B, Gotham City, or C, Bikini Bottom? The answer when we play Are You Smarter Than Kara?
3: Yeah, we need a contestant right now to take down Kara at Pop Culture Trivia. If it's you, give us a shout.
0: Three right will get you a pair of tickets to see Neo and Akon. Nights Like This tour, Lakewood Amphitheater, July 11th, 404-741-0985.
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25: 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Atlanta
0: weather. Mostly sunny and very hot again today. Headed to a high of 95 in Atlanta heat index around 102. And a 20% chance of an isolated shower storm. There'll be a few out there. They'll just be few and far between. And again on Thursday, isolated afternoon storms, high 96. I'm Channel 2 Action News Chief Meteorologist Brad Nitz for B98.5.
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2: Good morning.
1: Can you kick our pop culture princess out of here?
2: You can go ahead and go, Kara.
3: I'm gone, Macy. 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
2: Thank you.
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0: BOGO Whopper Juniors in their app. True or false, the first Burger King was in Jacksonville, Florida.
1: True.
0: Number three, a masked vigilante who's being called Mexico's real-life Batman is wanted by police for taping thieves to light posts. What city does the real Batman protect?
1: Gotham City.
0: Number four, National Guard's been called in to patrol streets and train stations for Travis and Taylor's wedding. How can you say that you're keeping your wedding private if the National Guard is involved? Can you name one of the two branches of the military that make up the National Guard?
1: Army.
0: Number five, officials say traffic is going to be heavy downtown as England takes on DR Congo at noon today. England's soccer team is also known as the Three Blanks.
1: I don't know that one.
2: Okay.
0: Bringing Kara back in.
2: We were rolling. Macy did a great job. Just tripped up on one question. All right. We'll see what happens.
0: Very good. Kara making her way back in. Ready for the same questions.
3: I'm ready.
0: Number one, finish this Missy Elliott lyric.
4: Is it worth it? Let me work it.
3: Put my thing down, flip it, and reverse it.
4: It's your
2: All right. It's 1-1.
0: Question number two, true or false, the first Burger King was in Jacksonville, Florida.
3: Sounds plausible. True.
2: Why not? Yeah, that fits. It's 2-2.
0: Number three, what city does Batman protect?
3: Gotham City.
2: That's what Macy said. 3-3.
0: Number four, name one of the two branches of the military that make up the National Guard.
3: Army.
2: That's what Macy said. He also could have said the Air Force. They're part of that. 4-4.
0: Finally, number five, England's soccer team is also known as the Three Blanks.
3: The Three Lions.
2: How did you know that, Kara?
3: Because my ex-boyfriend was obsessed with World Cup soccer and England specifically.
0: Was this Wesley Skeevers?
3: Of course.
2: Kara Skeevers. That doesn't roll off the tongue.
0: No, but I mean, it wouldn't matter. She doesn't change her last name for
3: That's
0: men.
3: True.
0: You're not going to conform to social
3: I
0: norms.
3: I will not.
2: All right, our final score was 5-4. Macy and Griffin, smarter than Kara?
1: I am not.
2: Kara, new record, 2,625 wins, 75 losses.
3: Sorry, Macy.
1: All right, thank you.
0: No cash, but you got at least three right. Means you get two tickets to Neo and Akon's Nights Like This Tour, Lakewood, July 11th. 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
0: So England plays DR Congo today at the Benz. But don't you wish the Brits were going to be here for the 4th of July?
2: You could flex a little bit.
0: To see how we really party. 250 years. So we're going to go to the phones looking for the way that America really sparkles on the 4th of July. Jealousy abound next on the Tad, Drex, and Kara Show.

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0: 98.5, 92K, and today, what a throwback. It makes me long for like 70s Carpenters music or something. It's Olivia Dean.
1: A little pinky ring action, maybe?
0: Tadrex and Kara. If visitors from overseas here for the World Cup are impressed by Waffle House and free refills, just wait till they see how America sparkles on the 4th of July, baby. Yeah.
1: This is our Super Bowl, especially with it being 250, right?
2: Oh, yeah.
0: My only regret is that England is not still going to be in Atlanta to experience it. Like, they play their game today and they're gone. Imagine the U.S. plays England on the 4th of July. And then the Brits get to go out and experience how awesome they left us.
1: Yeah, remember the Redcoats are coming? We can hold our beer.
0: What is the most American thing you've ever seen on the 4th of July? Mm. I will take you, because I want to make these people jealous. Okay. I'll take you to Gulf Shores, Alabama. 4th of July, 2019. My wife, who sings like an angel.
1: Yeah.
0: Starts belting out the national anthem. We forgot we were on the balcony. She finishes the song. And you can hear cheering coming up and down the beach.
2: That's awesome.
0: Crazy.
1: So you guys were like on a balcony of a condominium complex,
0: yes,
1: right? So it acts almost like its own natural amphitheater,
0: mm-hmm,
1: huh?
0: Mm-hmm.
1: Oh, man. Mm-hmm. Would have loved to have been there. Getting chills thinking about it.
0: 404-741-0985. It's Deb in Kennesaw.
3: So you want to make the Brits jealous about how we celebrate 4th of July?
0: Yeah.
3: One year, my neighbors ran out of fireworks. And they switched to guns.
2: Oh, my gosh.
1: There's a town outside of Charlotte, Turville, North Carolina.
0: Mm-hmm.
1: On 4th of July, they walk out with their pistols and just start shooting them up in the air. And I asked the mayor, I said, what happens when the bullets come down? He was like, you know, we hadn't thought about that, son.
2: Oh, my gosh.
0: So David Cross, a comedian, talks about living in Atlanta. And Kara, I'm not sure if you remember this. It predates me. But they used to do something where basically downtown, everybody would turn on their lights at the same time.
1: Oh.
0: And it was like, people would stand there and be like, look at that one. Look at that one. The lights went on in the buildings. Do you have any recollection of this?
2: Not at all. And I've lived here my entire life.
0: You missed out, kid.
2: I guess so.
0: 404-741-0985. What's the most American thing you've ever seen on the 4th of July?
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0: Tadrex and Kara show. We've been asking the most American thing you've ever seen on the 4th of July. 4th of July, or just plain most American thing
1: America.
0: You've ever seen. Things that'll make somebody from another country stop and say, you people do what now?
2: I have a buddy whose name is John Daly. He's one of my golf buddies. His real name is John Daly, and he embodies that. Especially for 4th of July, he always finds the eagle T-shirt with the American flag and the eagles on fire screaming over a mountain. He's already crushed like 14 Miller Lights, but what really makes it the 4th of July is when he inappropriately assaults a bomb pop.
0: If you're here from Italy and you're impressed that we sell gallons of milk, I highly encourage you to watch Nathan's famous hot dog eating contest on the 4th of July. This is the only country, and I'm so proud of this, where Joey Chestnut, our world record holding hot dog eater, has been suspended from hot dog eating competitions for doping.
2: For just being too good.
0: See if you can wrap your little European brain around that. Sean and Roswell.
3: It has to be my $1,000 end of the night spectacular.
2: $1,000? That sounds kind of cheap.
1: What?
3: What we do is we take $1,000 worth of fireworks and then we duct tape them all together and we light it off as one thing.
0: See, that is something. Now you're talking.
2: The minute you introduce duct tape into something, you're like, America.
3: You have to have a good fuse and you got to stretch before you run.
0: I really feel terrible about this, but I was in Burlington, Vermont in college, and we had some bottle rockets, and there were kids that were skateboarding down a hill, and we tried to time the bottle rocket with the kids skateboarding, so it would look sort of like a Duke Kaboom thing, but we didn't tell the skateboarders we were doing it.
1: We used to take PVC pipes and go out into a big field and just go after each other. We'd have two teams, and we'd shoot them out of PVC pipes at each other.
0: Have you ever shot a potato out of a PVC pipe?
1: A potato gun? Yes,
0: that's a
1: I
0: thing.
1: Have.
0: Drex, come on. From Michigan?
2: No.
0: Really?
2: No, because like we don't have potatoes. My mom just buy boxed potatoes. I could blow up a boxed potato.
0: Yeah. That is the most Detroit thing I ever heard. We didn't have potato guns because we ate powdered potatoes. And that wasn't the only powder that was coming out of that. My neighborhood pool, they have a dive for beer cans and oiled up watermelons on the 4th of July. They have an inflatable hot dog race and a belly flop competition that we posted to Instagram that you can go check
2: out. For oiled up watermelons? I would love to see the insurance liability form on that pool.
0: I don't think they thought that one through. Jacqueline and Jackson.
4: So I had to take a flight from Atlanta to the West Coast, and we took off just before the sun went down. So I got to watch fireworks the entire way.
0: So you're saying as you went across the country and you're changing into time zones and it's getting darker, you got to see fireworks happening the entire flight, just the lighting of the clouds.
4: Yep.
2: Were you able to identify like, oh, we're flying over Wichita right now. Whoa, they're putting on a good show.
4: I didn't pay that much attention.
0: That's the captain's job, kid.
1: Right?
2: You guys don't check the flight. You don't check the flight status while you're flying. Oh,
1: no.
2: My God.
0: I'm usually too worried that the kid next to me is going to see the R-rated movie I'm watching to worry about watching the flight.
2: Is that kid your kid?
0: Christy and Social Circle.
5: Coolest thing I've ever saw for the 4th of July is the Blue Angels practicing in Pensacola.
2: Yeah, I mean, kind of anytime you're down in the Destin or Fort Walton Beach or even in Pensacola, I mean, they're always out there and they will buzz you, I don't know, 34 feet above the beach.
1: Yep.
0: The most American thing I've ever seen was during the pandemic when they announced that there was going to be a flyover. And literally, we had nothing else to do but wait and cheer for these planes flying above
1: us.
0: We had
1: been shut in our homes for gosh knows how long. And they were like, oh, you can go outside and be on the rooftop of this parking deck and watch the Blue Angels. We were like, let's go.
0: Take a break from listening to Fauci and Dr. Del Rio.
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1: Now, you know you've become a living legend when you're getting written up for partying too hard at the retirement home.
0: Yes.
1: I'll tell you about this 96-year-old golden girl gone wild coming up in Info to Go.
0: All right, it's coming up in about 7 minutes. 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
1: Well, the coolest thing I ever experienced with fireworks is in 1999, we took our kids on a trip to New York City, and of course, that was when the Twin Towers were still there. So we went up to the observation deck on the top of the Twin Towers. We were there on 4th of July.
0: Wow.
1: And it was the first time I ever had to look down to see fireworks instead of up.
2: You were higher than they were blowing the fireworks off.
1: Yes. Yep.
0: I've been higher than the fireworks, but it had nothing to do with

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1: 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Sunny, slight chance of isolated afternoon storms today with a high of 95. Heat index, 102. Mm. Thursday, more of the same, 96, 76 now in Ellenwood. Braves are at home. Yeah. We got the big game today with, was it England and DR Congo? Mm-hmm. Noon, Atlanta Stadium. I imagine that's going to affect traffic
2: in
1: the downtown area. What else going on, Kara?
3: The internet's newest hero is a 96-year-old grandma, and I'll tell you why the world is coming to her defense in just a second. But we all know AI is slowly creeping into our everyday, and now Netflix is getting in on the tech with their new reality show, Wonka's Golden Ticket. Hmm. So it's based on Willy Wonka and the Chocolate Factory. Mm-hmm. So they turn to AI to recreate Gene Wilder's voice, who famously played the character in the 1971 movie. So the teaser came out yesterday. Here's what Gene Wilder's AI voice sounds like.
4: A whole new generation of real-life golden ticket holders will compete for a life-changing prize. Or say a most unfortunate goodbye. Marvel at the magic you remember and delight in my newest wonders beyond imagination. The most extraordinary competition on Earth is about to begin.
1: Wow. Cool that they did that, and I guess that's sort of a way to pay tribute to Gene Wilder, but we've been watching the Johnny Depp version on continuous repeat 24/7. Mm-hmm. Why couldn't they have? He's alive.
3: The chiclet teeth freak me out. I can't stand the Johnny Depp chiclet teeth.
1: You're like, how can that guy be Jack Sparrow?
5: Have you guys watched the Timothy Chalamet version, the Willy Wonka?
3: I haven't.
5: And I'm not a big fan of like any of the musical singing and dancing and all that. Timothy Chalamet crushes it.
1: Good point. The money they spent on it, recreating Gene Wilder's voice, they could have had Timothy Chalamet.
5: The Timothy Chalamet.
3: Now, an unlikely TikTok star is emerging from a Connecticut retirement home. 96-year-old Lillian Droniak, who goes by Grandma Droniak online, has gone viral for being threatened with eviction for throwing ragers with her girls.
1: I love it.
6: I just got this letter. It says you're getting kicked out if you don't stop the party. I can do what I want. I pay $12,000 a month to live here. My girlfriends are coming over tonight. We're going to drink and gossip. It's not a party, but we do get rowdy.
1: She is a legend.
5: Yeah.
1: Every once in a while, somebody slips through the cracks, right? They drink, they smoke their whole lives, and they still live to be a ripe old age.
3: This lady is awesome. I love her. Definitely follow her online, TikTok, Instagram, Grandma Droniak. But the entirety of the internet is standing by her and saying, don't you mess with Granny now.
5: Well, and the best part is, she said the girlfriends are coming over, we're going to drink and get rowdy and all that. They're going to wrap up by 6:30.
3: No way. So my husband's 107-year-old grandmother lived in the coolest retirement home. They would have happy hours and bring in entertainment and all-night dance parties.
1: Whoa.
3: And there's so much scandalous stuff going down at the retirement home. If Bravo is looking for a new show, this is where they need to go.
1: Imagine making it single long enough to be able to live at the Villages.
5: Man. Golden Girls Gone Wild.
1: Oh my gosh.
3: I love it so much.
0: There's more of Tad, Drex, and Kara coming up. And here's what they'll be talking about.
1: What's the actual name of our national anthem? Is it A, the Star Spangled Banner, B, America the Beautiful, or C, She Bangs? The answer when we play $1,000 Minute coming up at 8:35.
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7: A fuel spill associated with that because of it, so heads up. On 25 westbound past Riverdale Road, we've got an SUV and a truck that mixed it up smack in the middle of the interstate. A crash in Powder Springs, Dallas Highway, and Midway, too. 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
12: Mostly sunny and very hot again today. Headed to a high of 95 in Atlanta Heat Index, around 102, and a 20% chance of an isolated shower or storm. There'll be a few out there. There'll just be few and far between. And again on Thursday, isolated afternoon storms, high 96. I'm Channel 2 Action News Chief Meteorologist Brad Nitz for B98.5.
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0: It's Tad, Drex, and Kara's $1,000 Minute.
1: Tisha in Norcross, good morning.
2: Good morning.
1: It's a star-spangled $1,000 Minute. 10 questions. Drex will ask the questions. Kara's going to keep track of what you get right and wrong. Not sure of an answer? It's okay. You can skip and we'll come back if there's time at the end. But once we have your answer, that is your final answer. Can't have your husband or boyfriend or girlfriend or wife or whoever writing down all the correct answers and then correcting them at the end.
2: Okay.
1: I hope I identified how you identify. Ready, set, go.
3: Which typically has more wheels, a car or a motorcycle?
2: A car.
3: What is the name of our national anthem?
2: The Star Spangled Banner.
3: What is the third month of the calendar year?
2: March.
3: What's Shrek's wife's name?
2: Fiona.
3: Which sport uses the term icing?
2: Hockey.
3: What is the opening line in the song I Will Always Love You by Whitney Houston?
2: If I should stay, I would only be your way.
3: Was Alaska the last state admitted to the United States?
2: No.
3: Today in 1979, Sony introduced a portable device that played audio cassettes. What was it called?
2: The Walkman.
3: If it's 11:23 now, what time will it be?

0: How many did I get?
1: You got 9. We didn't get to the 10th question. You could have won this money.
0: Man.
2: I'm telling you, it was the Whitney.
0: Oh, man.
1: She'll get you every time.
0: Let me get an extra 3 seconds.
1: You got to play again, girl.
0: I'm trying. I'll try soon.
2: Sign up at TadDrexandKara.com. 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
0: Happy 4th to you guys.
3: There's more of Tad, Drex, and Kara coming up.
4: Oh, yes.
3: And here's what they'll be talking about.
2: Matt and his wife Eve had 50 people coming over for a 4th of July pool party. The only problem is no water in the pool.
5: Oh, come on.
2: And it's Mr. Fix-It Matt's fault. Needs forgiveness from his wife. Forgive and forget. 3 minutes away, B98.5.

0: you need forgiveness.
1: I'm sorry.
0: Tad, Drex, and Kara help you ask for it. 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
2: Matt, you should have called probably a professional for this particular DIY project.
3: Yes. I was laid off from work, say, at the beginning of the year, and it's been really difficult trying to find a new job. Yeah. So I've been trying to help out around the house and stuff.
2: Right.
3: Running the kids around, cleaning toilets, and taking care of the pool.
2: Good for you. And, dream husband.
4: Right.
2: Yeah, I mean, maybe you're feeling like, I'm not participating with the family enough. I know what I can do, right?
3: Yeah, just trying to help out however I can since I don't have the income coming in. Unfortunately, with the pool part of it, I've been trying to clean it and take care of it, and something happened.

0: happened actually over the weekend, where the next day after having just cleaned it, I woke up and the pool was empty. No water, nothing.
1: How do you even drain a pool? I don't even know.
2: I don't know either, Matt. Matt, tell us.
3: Is there a leak in like a liner or something?
0: I don't know. I've been trying to figure it out. The worst part is I end up lying to my wife about it because I told her that I drained it so that I could scrub the walls of it and make sure it sparkles for our 4th of July party we have coming up.
2: Okay. So not only did you accidentally drain it, then you lied about accidentally draining it, and now this is all coming to a head.
0: Yeah.
1: Why didn't you just say, hey, something's wrong with the pool?
0: I didn't want her to think I didn't know what I was doing, you know? And it was just like, I'm trying to help out and I made things worse.
1: That's really sweet that you care what your wife thinks about you. What's that like?
2: My God. It sounds like obviously you want to apologize for draining the pool, not knowing why it has no water, but you feel pretty bad about lying to her.
0: Yeah, I think that's the worst part. I thought that I could get it handled and figured out before it all came to this point, but no.
1: So you need to ask your wife to forgive you. You need to come clean, tell her that you are the reason the pool is broken. And also, this could cost, I don't know how much it is to repair a pool, but thousands, if not tens of thousands of dollars.
2: You know that little basket that usually sits next to a pool?
1: That collects.
2: You open that up, you just throw your wallet right in it.
0: Basically.
1: Sit tight. We're going to call your wife here and help you ask her to forgive you for this, okay?
0: All right. Awesome. Thank you.
1: We will talk to her next.

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1: It's hard to ask for forgiveness.
2: Is it too late now to say sorry?
1: So Tad, Drex, and Kara are here to help you do it. Forgive and Forget is on B98.5.
3: So Matt was trying to clean the pool and instead drained the pool, then lied to his wife about it. It's just been eating away at him. So Matt, we're going to help you ask your wife to forgive you after you come clean here. Sit tight. She won't know you're on the line.
4: Hello?
3: Hey, good morning. This is Eve?
4: Yes.
3: Hi, this is Tad, Drex, and Kara at B98.5. How are you?
4: I'm doing well. What's going on?
3: We were actually curious where our invite was to this big 4th of July party.
5: Yeah.
3: You guys are having.
4: Oh my gosh, you guys are more than welcome to come.
3: Yeah, okay.
4: If you don't mind making a trip up to Milton.
5: Yeah, we'll bring the nooners. You got the pool.
6: Heck yeah.
4: Keep it coming. More the merrier.
5: You guys have a pool? Everything's okay with it?
4: We do have a nice pool, but we're having some issues with it right now.
3: What's going on?
4: It turns out it's really easy to drain a pool and not so easy to fill it back up. So I've got my pool guy coming.
3: Oh, you've called the pool guy.
4: Yeah, this has gone on long enough.
3: Well, we need to let you know this is a feature on our show called Forgive and Forget. And your husband, Matt, is on the other line. He called us looking to help getting your forgiveness because turns out he is the reason the pool is empty.
7: I feel like a loser, you know, I don't got a job and nothing in the pipeline, and now I can't even clean our pool properly.
3: Aww.
7: It's embarrassing.
3: So
4: well,
3: sad.
4: Maybe if your friends didn't spend every waking hour in that pool, you would have found something by now, babe.
3: Eve, are you saying Matt hasn't been making the effort?
4: The last few weeks have been like Matt and his boys lounging in pool floats, drinking beer all day long.
5: What day is it?
7: Well, that comes out of nowhere.
5: Is that true, Matt? You guys have been hanging out by the pool, you and your friends?
7: Well, I mean, you know, when I get my chores around the house done, we have a nice pool. So, yeah, we take advantage of it during
6: the
7: summer.
6: Hard to find a job when you're laying around the pool all day.
4: Well, I guess since this is called Forgive and Forget, I have to be honest. I was the one who drained the pool.
5: Oh.
4: I was just sick of the bachelor party going on constantly in my backyard while I was at work. I mean, I work from home. I appreciate him helping out with the kids, but it just after day with the guys, it just it was really getting to me. And
7: I need to say something.
3: So wait, Matt, you came out and you saw that the pool was empty. You didn't bother trying to fill it because you thought that you had done something that caused a leak in it where the water just sunk into the depths of the earth. Is that?
7: Yeah, I was trying to figure out what went wrong.
5: Meanwhile, Eve was putting a stop to the bachelor party.
6: Right.
3: Right. When you weigh everything, the cost of the pool getting refilled, mm-hmm. the pool guy, and Matt's friends not being at your house, was it worth it, Eve?
4: It was not worth it, and I feel quite silly about all of this.
7: Maybe we can have some of our friends bring some bottled water to help fill it up.
5: Oh, hey, that's problem solving.
3: Fill it with Evian.
4: Yeah.
3: I think that's a good idea. Well, Matt was originally calling asking for forgiveness. Eve, do you forgive him for, I mean, he thought he was lying to you still.
4: Of course I forgive him, but I'm the one who should be asking for forgiveness.
3: Matt, do you forgive Eve?
7: Yes.
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1: Tell you about the surprising place that most people are eating their meals. I'll get to that in just a second, but the countdown is officially on for the wedding of the century. This thing is so big, the National Guard has been called in to help with security. Yes, they are shutting down streets, they're putting up barricades, all kinds of things are happening. Plus, it also coincides with America's 250th birthday this weekend in New York City, so there's a lot going on.
2: I'm about to show my age.
3: Mm-hmm.
2: That's your tax dollars at work, the National Guard.
1: It is.
2: Kidding me? Along the same lines, I was in an Uber back from the airport, and I had Werther's original candies in the back.
3: Delicious.
2: Those are fantastic. And I'm thinking, do you just reach a certain age where you're like,
3: I think you reach a certain age where you start carrying them. Anybody can like them. If I go through your pockets and you got some loose caramel in there,
2: this is a gateway. Because, yes, enjoying the Werther's is like them sending you the AARP card and you not being annoyed. But when you start carrying the AARP card.
3: Okay, what were we talking about?
1: We're talking about Taylor Swift and Travis Kelce's wedding.
2: Who cares about Taylor Swift? Have you had a Werther's?
3: Gosh. Yeah, this is much more important.
1: Anyways, as tight as they've tried to keep all of these details.
3: About this?
1: Yes. there are little things that are coming out as preparations are taking place at Madison Square Garden. The corporate employees have been banned from the arena, and everyone from vendors to staff and guests have a strict no phone policy. They're building a giant castle inside the arena.
3: Wow.
1: 100 guests are showing up tomorrow night around 6 p.m. for a rehearsal dinner. I guess there's a smaller facility that is in the Madison Square Garden area. That's where that's going to happen. And then 1,000 to 2,000 guests will be arriving for cocktail hour at 4 o'clock on Friday.
2: Have you noticed how form-fitting adult diapers are?
1: Oh my gosh.
2: Very comfortable.
3: Is this where we going back towards the Werther's?
1: Now, when it comes to where you eat your meals, do you have a particular go-to spot? Like, does everybody get together and sit down at the family table and eat? Or do you grab your plate and head to the living room, sit in front of the TV or your favorite spot?
2: Big controversy because everybody else in the family seems perfectly content sitting at the counter in the kitchen. And I prefer a sit down. It's whatever you remember from your childhood.
3: Yeah. And I think tradition, in a traditional sense, and this is going to upset a lot of people, but that was kind of the first time you were seeing dad for the day was at the dinner table. Mm-hmm. So yeah, it was right to sit around and discuss the day and all that. Now people like work from home. Some dads don't even work.
2: They've seen plenty of us.
3: Yeah, exactly.
1: Well, surprisingly, most of us are eating our meals in our car at least 3 times a week.
3: Minimum three times a week.
1: I prefer to eat my meal in the car 100%. Because it's the only time that I will actually get to finish a meal and it will be hot and I will be uninterrupted.
2: It's just difficult to eat in the car. So what are your go-to in the car? You're driving. I mean, you want to talk about distracted driving.
1: Oh, I love a good Chick-fil-A nug. And I've got like a setup where I can get all of my sauces and kind of set it up in my cup holder so that I don't have to worry about it. I can just dunk and go and I can drive. I've got my one hand that is the eating hand and the one hand that is the driving hand.
2: They make cup holders for cups, but what they should do is make a cup holder and it's all that structure coming out of the cup holder is just to hold. Maybe you could do a dual nugget sauce.
3: Right.
2: Just that little rectangular sauce, small sauces.
1: I think they do
2: the
1: have products like this. If not,
2: I'm going to retire from radio.
1: Taddy needs to get into 3D printing ASAP.
2: Yes. We will call them sauce troughs.
3: Oh, wow.
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1: Yes.
0: And you might be asking, how do you get the thief to stand still while you fumble with the tape?
2: Yeah.
0: We finally found a job for Robin.
1: Oh, looky there.
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1: Macy and Griffin, good morning.
2: Good morning.
1: Can you kick our pop culture princess out of here?
2: You can go ahead and go, Kara.
3: I'm gone, Macy. Good luck.
2: Thank you.
1: Kara's going to step out. We're going to ask you 5 trivia questions. Bring her back in. Ask her the same questions. If you answer more right than Kara, she's going to have to pay you $100 of her own money. You ready?
2: Yep.
1: Question 1. Marietta's favorite resident, Missy Elliott, turns 55 today. Finish this lyric. Is it worth it?
2: Let me work it. Put that thing down, flip it, and reverse it.
1: Question 2. Now through Sunday, Burger King is offering customers BOGO Whopper Juniors in their app. True or false, the first Burger King was in Jacksonville, Florida.
2: True.
1: 3. A masked vigilante who's being called Mexico's real-life Batman is wanted by police for taping thieves to light posts. What city does the real Batman protect?
2: Gotham City.
1: 4, National Guard's been called in to patrol streets and train stations for Travis and Taylor's wedding. How can you say that you're keeping your wedding private if the National Guard is involved? Can you name one of the 2 branches of the military?

0: put my thing down, flip it, and reverse it.
1: It's your primitive
2: persuasion. All right, it's 1-1.
3: Question number 2. True or false, the first Burger King was in Jacksonville, Florida.
4: Sounds plausible. True.
5: Yeah, that fits. It's 2-2.
3: Number 3. What city does Batman protect?
0: Gotham City.
5: That's what Macy said. 3-3.
3: Number 4. Name one of the two branches of the military that make up the National Guard.
0: Army.
5: That's what Macy said. You also could have said the Air Force. They're part of that. 4-4.
3: Finally, number 5. England's soccer team is also known as the Three Blanks.
0: The Three Lions.
5: How did you know that, Kara?
0: Because my ex-boyfriend was obsessed with World Cup soccer and England specifically.
3: Was this Wesley Skeevers?
0: Of course.
5: Kara Skeevers. That doesn't roll off the tongue.
3: No, but I mean, it wouldn't matter. She doesn't change her last name.
0: That's
3: men.
0: True.
3: You're not going to conform to social
0: I
3: norms.
0: I will not.
5: All right, our final score was 5-4. Macy and Griffin, smarter than Kara?
6: I am not.
0: Ooh, sorry, Macy.
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B98.5 90s 2K, and today I'm Abby Jessen. Big game day in the FIFA world. Of course, the U.S. playing tonight, but there is a big noon game in Atlanta. The British are here. They took it on DR Congo in the Benz or Atlanta Stadium right around noon. So traffic heads up there. They say

98.5 90s 2K. And today, did you see that they're building a full castle inside Madison Square Garden? I knew that it wouldn't look like the garden for her wedding. I just hope we get to see like one or two photos. It's Taylor Swift.

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5: 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From Channel 2's chief meteorologist Brad Nitz, you guessed it is hot again today. 95 the high. We're dropping down to 78 tonight. Tomorrow even warmer, 96. Right now it's 87, but it feels like we're in the 90s.

101.5 90s 2K. And today I'm Abby Justin. Super excited. Ariana Grande is going to be in town next week for three shows, Monday, Tuesday, and Thursday. And we have some last minute tickets to her show for Monday, July 6th. Make sure you're listening tomorrow to B98.5. Anytime you hear an Ariana Grande song between 6 a.m. and 7 p.m., we call her 25. We'll get you tickets.

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7: Brought to you by ShoeMate, the official air conditioning of summer, from Channel 2's chief meteorologist Brad Nitz, still under a heat advisory. Yes, it is warm. We're looking at a high of 95. Going to feel like it's triple digits. Dropping down to 78 tonight. Tomorrow, warm again. Right now, we're already at

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98.5, 92K. And today, I'm Abby Jessen, was in Roswell last night at the old Andretti's. It's been turned into this U42 studio. It is so cool. It's like an influencer setup where you can go to all these different backdrops. I was in jail, then I was in the White House. They also had a great restaurant and line dancing. Honestly, I loved it. I have all the pictures up on our P98.5.

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K2K and today B98.5. Apparently, Travis spotted jogging around New York City. It is too hot for that, but I'm guessing he's getting ready for the wedding. I just can't wait to see the dress. It's Taylor.

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18: 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We're dropping down to 78 tonight. Tomorrow, 96. 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

action downtown right now. England taking on DR Congo. I heard a lot of people this morning saying the British are coming. Well, they are here. Welcome to Atlanta. I'm excited for the U.S. match tonight.

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6: Brought to you by Shoemate, the official air conditioning of summer. From Channel 2's chief meteorologist Brad Nitz, we are still under a heat advisory. Stay hydrated. Stay inside when you can. We're looking at a high of 95 today, dropping down to 78 tonight, tomorrow 96. Right now it's 93, but it

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0: 98.5 90s 2K. And today I'm Abby Jessen. We have some last minute Ariana Grande tickets for you. Make sure you're listening tomorrow between 6 a.m. and 7 p.m. Whenever we play an Ariana Grande song, call us. You could win tickets to her show on Monday.
1: They say the holy water's watered down, and this town's lost its faith. 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
20: Shoemate, the official air conditioning of summer. From Channel 2's chief meteorologist Brad Nitz, we're still under a heat advisory and will be pretty much all 4th of July weekend. Expecting a possible pop-up shower and storm this afternoon. 95 the high, but it feels well over 100. We're dropping down to 78 tonight. Right now, it's 94 in Duluth.

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0: day in Atlanta. It's been 98.5 90s. Toucan today. I'm Chris Santori. England and Congo played this afternoon at Atlanta Stadium. It took some heroics from England's captain, Harry Kane. And look at me, I know soccer players' names now. Besides Messi, scoring a pair of goals to help England with the victory this afternoon. Everybody's getting out of Centennial Park. It is going to be a wild afternoon, I can tell you that. Big game tonight, U.S. taking on Bosnia. 8 o'clock game time, or match time. Of course, FIFA Fan Fest going on to 11 o'clock tonight. The Battery's having a watch party as well. Braves are playing tonight, too, so Cumberland's going to be kind of messy tonight. No matter where you're watching it, it's going to be a fun night for World Cup soccer.
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2: We have some leftover road work. We have a left lane block. 285 north is the inner loop at I-20. That's exit 10 and seeing the volume packing in. 75, 85 north and south from East Point up into Midtown. 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I'm Andrew Sika with B98.5 Traffic.
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24: weather. It is brought to you by ShoeMate, the official air conditioning of summer. From Channel 2's chief meteorologist Brad Nitz, we get a mix of sun and clouds with some isolated thunderstorms this afternoon and into the evening. Going to be partly cloudy, temps staying in the low 90s tonight. And tomorrow, partly cloudy through the day, high 96 tomorrow. Right now, we're at 94

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It's the three songs you want to hear. 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

0: Toucan today. I'm Chris Santori. Big news in New York City this afternoon. I saw this. The couple that climbed the top of the spire of the Empire State Building today hung a flag, a protest flag. And then the dude got down to one knee, and proposed, which I thought was kind of wacky. That's kind of extreme if you're going to do something like that. I was watching it. They were actually watching the newsroom when I came in today. And the reactions were different. You know, half people were like, what are they doing? The other are like, oh, that's so romantic. I'm going to lean towards romantic because that is a heck of a proposal. Like, who's going to do that? You climb up there, all the way up there. It's very dangerous. You're probably going to get arrested. You're going to be in jail for a couple of days because it's a holiday weekend. But you had a proposal that no one will ever top. I'm not suggesting that you try to top that, but it's going to be tough to do it. It was a good one today.
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1: 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Got some thunderstorms rolling through the metro. Should be wrapping up the next 30 minutes or so, and right around 4:20. Got your chance to win a pair of tickets to see a Role Model coming to Chastain in October.

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Got a pair of tickets for caller 25 right now, 404-741-0985. Good luck.

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1: Commercial free ride of four on B98.5. Got a pair of tickets to see a role model. He's going to be at Synovus Bank Amphitheater at Chastain Park on October 3rd. Carrie, you're in Hiram. How are you doing this afternoon?
2: I'm doing great.
1: Will you be doing better if I tell you you've won tickets to go see Role Model at Synovus Bank Amphitheater?
2: Absolutely.
1: All right. Well, you've won the tickets. Congratulations.
2: Awesome. Thank you so much.

Why do we have to ruin the fun? It's B98.5. A couple weeks ago, we were captivated by World Cup Freddy, the German soccer fan, started his journey here in Atlanta. Well, after Germany lost on Monday night, he deleted his X account, saying the online responses were too toxic and ruining the fun. He needs to come back. Freddy, you were fun.

0: 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Today, I'm Chris Santori. Loving some of these World Cup stories. Always great ones to see. Paraguay, they beat Germany on Monday night. Immediately, the government declared yesterday a national holiday for the entire country to celebrate. Ecuador did the same thing when they beat Germany to get to the knockout round, which is pretty cool. And Mexico's manager, this is really funny, was very happy about their win, but he was a little upset that he couldn't get any whiskey. He just wanted some whiskey, and there was none in the building. He was mad about this. Got to get that whiskey for him. I tell you what, if the U.S. wins tonight, we should have a big party on Saturday with the fireworks, all that stuff, maybe a road race. It'll be fun.
1: From the Kenya to Bob, one Paul, that's all, traffic center.
2: Cleared from the center lane, 75 south of South Marietta Parkway. Now we're looking for new trouble, 225 northbound at Cascade Road. 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

0: B98.5, 90s, Toucan. Today I'm Chris Santori, and I think most dads like to have their time. They're kind of alone time when they're up. Nobody else is going to bother them. For me, it's always been the mornings. I get up early. Love getting up early. Try to figure things out for the day. Make sure the kids are going to be all right and get to school on time and all that stuff. But today, everything changed because usually I have that time to myself because the kids will sleep in. But this morning, my youngest, he was up at 6 o'clock. He's been doing some work for our neighbors. He said he wanted to be there by 8 o'clock. My oldest, he was up early because he had to be at work at 8:30 this morning. And my wife was up. So everybody was up this morning at my time. And I'm like, what am I going to do? The only good thing that came out of this, both my boys out of the house to go to work by 8 a.m., which I thought was great. As a parent, I love that. I'm like, oh, this is the future. I love it. As long as they're not living here and they're going to work early, I'm totally fine with that.
1: When the Kenyans involve one call, that's all. Traffic Center.
2: Moving from Smyrna Bindings towards Sewanee, a new big crash in three left lanes here. 85 northbound, right at 985. That's exit 113. Delays all the way back behind 316. About 35 minutes of extra brake lines. Avoid the air takes Satellite Boulevard or Buford Highway. And checking the cams for trouble by the Mall of Stonecrest. We have a crash 20 eastbound Panola Road. 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
0: It is brought to you by SheMate, the official air conditioning of summer. From Channel 2's chief meteorologist Brad Nitz. Cloudy as you wrap up the afternoon to get into the evening. Do have another chance for some isolated storms later this evening. Then cloudy mid-80s through tonight. And tomorrow, mix of sun and clouds of the day. High 96 tomorrow. 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

90s 2K at today at Speed 98.5. Backstreet Boy AJ McLean bringing his solo Alexander James the Better Man tour to Buckhead Theater in November. 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
4: It's B98.5, 90s, Toucan today of Chris Santori. All day tomorrow, we got your chance to win tickets to see Ariana Grande. She's going to be at State Farm Arena next week, a Turtle Sunshine tour. You want to go? Be listening tomorrow for your chance to win those tickets. We'll have them for you all afternoon here on B98.5. I'll have a couple pair for you. Abby will have some for you. If you want to see it, you got to be listening.
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5: The rain's on its way out. Those roadways are still wet, so keep those speeds to a minimum and those headlights on. We have a crash that we're looking through the cams. 25 East, the inner loop at Chamblee-Tucker Road, exit 34. Seeing a whole lot of brake lights north and south on the downtown connector. It looks like the trouble spot's been cleared. 85 northbound Lawrenceville-Suwannee Road. 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I'm Andrew Sika with B90.5 Traffic.
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0: Together tour at Wembley over the weekend. So he will not be at Taylor and Travis's wedding for sure. He's on the road doing shows. Zoe Kravitz might be there. I heard she got the invitation, so we'll see what happens. According to Page Six, this is all happening. Tons of pictures online today of preparations being made for the wedding at Madison Square Garden in New York City. Page Six has sort of a little schedule breakdown. Rehearsal dinner will be tomorrow night. Infosys Theater, about 100 guests for that. Then on Friday, 4 o'clock, we get the cocktail hour. Ceremony around 5:30. Reception 6:30 to 2 a.m. And all I can think of, remember the movie Father of the Bride? Remember Franck, the wedding planner? Imagine Franck planning this wedding. I think it would be hilarious.
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0: 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From Channel 2's chief meteorologist Brad Nitz. Partly cloudy as we get into the evening. Going to stay clear tonight, or stay cloudy tonight. Looks like it's going to cool off into the low 80s tonight. I know. Tomorrow, we're going to mix the sun and clouds for the day. High 96 tomorrow. Right now, 89 in Ellenwood.

90s, 2K, and today it's B98.5. I'm Chris Santori. I think the bad news about the game tonight, U.S. Bosnia, 8 o'clock tip-off in San Francisco, is the fact that the game starts at 8 o'clock, which means we'll be done about 10, which means we have no excuses to not come to work tomorrow.

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19: 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From Channel 2's chief meteorologist, Brad Nitt. Sunshine tomorrow. It's going to be a hot one. We have an overnight low of 76. Temperatures rising to 96 in Conyers.

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Tune in to my friend Abby Jessen this week. She'll be back tomorrow around your lunchtime. A pair of tickets to see AJ McLean at Buckhead Theater on November 18th. 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

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Thanks for hanging out with us on your Wednesday evening. 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